It's not time to make a change. Just relax, take it easy. You're still young, that's your fault. There's so much you have to know.

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1: Rosetta. Sweet Rosetta Fat. She thought she was a cleaner, but she was a frying pan. Yeah, the pitcher. The picker. Picks of the fingers going. Okay.

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1: They say the holy water's watered down, and this town's lost its faith. Our colors will fade eventually, so if our time is running out, day after day, we'll make the mundane a masterpiece. Oh my, my, oh my, my love, I take one look at you, you're taking me.

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1: When your legs don't work like they used to before, and I can't sweep you off of your feet,